0: gratis.
1: Retrouvez Radio de la Save en écoute 24h sur 24 sur radiodelasave.com.
2: Hey you, don't watch that, watch this. This is the heavy monster sound, the nuttiest sound around. So if you've come in off the street and you're beginning to feel the heat, well listen buster, you better start to move your feet to the rockin'est, rock steady beat of madness.

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1: I saw you on a Sunday in a cafe, and all you did was look my way. And my heart started to race.

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I wonder if my day is coming, blame it on the entropy. My blood is pumping, I can see the end is right in front of me. Don't take

But it's a hard job to be hungover in the morning. Well, it's a hard job to be alive anyway. So it's okay to be sick. It's okay, you're doing a good job. Now just pour yourself a breakfast.